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for targeted measures. Now, the SA Socialists called for free public transport on this very program on Community Corner here on 5EBI, elaborating on their election pledge to introduce free public transport for all citizens. And I refer to the SA Socialists candidates who were up and running at that time, Ahmed Azhar in the seat of Croydon and Layla Clendon in the...

0: Bez obzira u kome ste delu Adelaida, u vašoj blizini se uvek nalazi neka od lokacija preduzeća Adelaide Groblja. 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
2: 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Coming up now, the Cyprian Community Program.
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0: Ukrainian Film Festival Australia will run between 24th of May to 13th of June, showcasing movies about power of people, culture, freedom, love, war and resilience. 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
8: 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And normally at this time, we would be bringing you the Johnny Carruthers Show. Unfortunately, due to circumstances beyond the control of 5EBI FM, we are unable to do so. So I'll be playing our final ads and leaving you to an evening, a night of music from around the world, courtesy of World Tracks. We do hope that you enjoy World Tracks and look forward to you joining us again when we open up the station again tomorrow morning at 7am with the Maltese Community Programme.
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12: And here at 5EBI FM, it's almost 1 minute past seven this Sunday morning, the 7th of June. Coming up to start off our Sunday morning, as usual, is the Maltese Community Programme.

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Philippians 2 verses 9 to 11, wherefore God hath highly exalted him and given him a name, which is above every name, that at the name of Jesus every knee should bow, of things in heaven, things on earth, and things under the earth, and every tongue confess that Jesus Christ is Lord, to the glory of God the Father. I am Pastor Marietta Blackmore, and the program All About Jesus aired every Tuesday at 12 noon right here on 5EBI 103.1 FM. A very good afternoon to everyone out there, our beautiful listeners. 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Filipe lua fa ipoiva sumatasi ole mea lava lea ua matua fa aina o ia lea tua ma fo ina tua ia te ia ole suafa silisili suafa umalava. 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Faftai lava molo awai malo lang lang mai ila tato polkalame. In the past few weeks, I've been reading from the book of Joshua in the Old Testament, the chapters 1 and 2. We're going to skip two or three chapters and go straight into Joshua chapter 6, verses 1 to 27. The records of the destruction of the city of Jericho, as God commanded Joshua, as well as the promise and the oath by the two Israeli spies to save Rahab the prostitute and her entire family, that will all be mentioned in here. The Battle of Jericho. Now the gates of Jericho were securely barred because of the Israelites. No one went out and no one came in. Then the Lord said to Joshua, "See, I have delivered Jericho into your hands, along with its king and its fighting men. March around the city once with all the armed men. Do this for 6 days. Have seven priests blowing the trumpets. When you hear them sound a long blast on the trumpets, have the whole army give a loud shout. Then the wall of the city will collapse and the army will go up. Everyone straight in. Very easy strategy from God." So Joshua, son of Nun, called the priests and said to them, "Take up the Ark of the Covenant of the Lord and have seven priests carry trumpets in front of it." And he ordered the army, "Advance, march around the city with an armed guard going ahead of the Ark of the Lord." When Joshua had spoken to the people, the seven priests carrying the seven trumpets before the Lord went forward, blowing their trumpets, and the Ark of the Lord's covenant followed them. The armed guard marched ahead of the priests, who blew the trumpets, and the rear guard followed the Ark. All this time, the trumpets were sounding, but Joshua had commanded the army, "Do not give a war cry. Do not raise your voices. Do not say a word until the day I tell you to shout. Then shout." So he had the Ark of the Lord carried around the city, circling it once. Then the army returned to camp and spent the night there. Joshua got up early the next morning, and the priests took up the Ark of the Lord. The seven priests carrying the seven trumpets went forward, marching before the Ark of the Lord and blowing the trumpets. The armed men went ahead of them, and the rear guard followed the Ark of the Lord, while the trumpets kept sounding. So on the second day, they marched around the city once and returned to the camp. They did this for 6 days as they were commanded. On the seventh day, they got up at daybreak and marched around the city seven times in the same manner, except that on the day they circled the city seven times. The seventh time around, when the priests sounded the trumpet blast, Joshua commanded the army, "Shout, for the Lord has given you the city."
The city and all that is in it are to be devoted to the Lord. Only Rahab the prostitute, that was in our story last week, and all who are with her in her house shall be spared, because she hid the spies we sent. But keep away from the devoted things, so that you will not bring about your own destruction by taking any of them. Otherwise you will make the camp of Israel liable to destruction and bring trouble on it. All the silver and gold and the articles of bronze and iron are sacred to the Lord and must go into his treasury. When a trumpet sounded, the army shouted, and at the sound of the trumpet, when the men gave a loud shout, the wall collapsed. So everyone charged straight in, and they took the city. They devoted the city to the Lord and destroyed with a sword every living thing in it, men and women, young and old, cattle, sheep, and donkeys. Joshua said to the two men who had spied out the land, "Go into the prostitute's house and bring her out, and all who belong to her father and mother, her brothers and sisters, and all who belong to her, in accordance with your oath to her." So the young men who had done the spying went in and brought out Rahab, her father, her mother, her brothers and sisters, and all who belonged to her. They brought out her entire family and put them in a place outside the camp of Israel. Then they burned the whole city and everything in it. But they put the silver and gold and the articles of bronze and iron into the treasury of the Lord's house. But Joshua spared Rahab the prostitute, with her family and all who belonged to her, because she did a good thing. She hid the men Joshua had sent as spies to Jericho, and she lives among the Israelites to this very day. At that time, Joshua pronounced this solemn oath: "Cursed before the Lord is the one who undertakes to rebuild this city, Jericho. At the cost of his firstborn son, he will lay its foundations. At the cost of his youngest son, he will set up its gates." So the Lord was with Joshua, and his fame spread throughout the land. The curse that Joshua uttered was to make Jericho a permanent memorial to God's provision and deliverance, although Jericho was later re-inhabited, and you can read that in Joshua 18:21, Judges 3:13-14, and 2 Samuel 10:9. This curse was fulfilled more than 500 years later, when Hiel, an Israeli man, rebuilt Jericho wall. Doing so cost the lives of his oldest and youngest sons. You'll find that in 1 Kings 16:34. This proves that God's word is absolute. Hebrews 10:31 declares this warning: "It is a fearful thing to fall into the hands of the living God." It serves as a stark warning about the gravity of turning away from faith or actively defying divine.

March around the city once with all the armed men. Do this for 6 days. Have 7 priests carry trumpets of ram's horns in front of the ark. On the 7th day, march around the city 7 times with the priests blowing the trumpets. Have the whole army give a loud shout, then shout. Then the wall of the city will collapse and the army will go up, everyone straight in. Joshua had commanded the army as well. Do not give a war cry. Do not raise your voices. Do not say a word until the day I tell you to shout. Then shout. On the 7th day, they got up at daybreak and marched around the city 7 times in the same manner, except that on that day, they circled the city 7 times. The 7th time around, when the priest sounded the trumpet blast, Joshua commanded the army, shout, for the Lord has given you the city. The city and all that is in it are to be devoted to the Lord. Only Rahab the prostitute and all who with her in her household shall be spared, because she did a good thing of hiding the spies we sent. The oath that was made between Rahab and the 2 Israeli spies was fulfilled on that day. The entire city was destroyed, but Rahab and her family were spared and became a believer and recorded in the lineage of Jesus Christ. Joshua gave further instructions to his people in verse 8. Keep away from the devoted things so that you will not bring about your own destruction by taking any of them. Otherwise, you will make the camp of Israel liable to destruction and bring trouble on it. All the silver and gold and the articles of bronze and iron are sacred to the Lord and must go into his treasury. God knew the Israelites were highly susceptible to the pagan influences of the surrounding nations. He commanded the total eradication of the inhabitants and their idols to prevent them from leading the Israelites astray into the same abomination. God wants our total devotion to him, not half-hearted.

0: 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What doctor's appointment does Mum have? 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
2: 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You don't need to be alone on Saturday night. I'll be here from 8pm to 1am. 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I'd love to hear from you. Everybody over here.
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Odisha is located on the eastern coast of India along the Bay of Bengal. Its capital city is Bhubaneswar, often called the Temple City of India. The state has a rich cultural heritage dating back more than 2000 years. Odisha is famous for Jagannath Temple Puri, Konark Sun Temple, Chilika Lake, Odissi Dance, Pattachitra Paintings, classical and devotional music traditions.

The Jagannath Temple in Puri is one of the four sacred pilgrimage centers of Hinduism. Every year, millions of devotees attend the famous Ratha Yatra, where the deities Jagannatha, Balabhadra, and Subhadra are taken in grand chariots through the streets of Puri. The temple's traditions have influenced Odisha's music, dance, and literature for centuries.

Odissi is one of India's 8 recognized classical dance forms. It originated in the temples of Odisha and is characterized by graceful movements, sculpturesque poses, and expressive storytelling. The music accompanying Odissi dance combines elements of classical ragas with the unique style of Odisha's musical heritage.

Odisha is also known for its handloom textiles, silver filigree work, tribal culture, and beautiful festivals. The Konark Dance Festival and Mukteshwara Dance Festival attract artists and audiences from around the world. The state has produced many distinguished musicians, dancers, and scholars who have contributed to Indian classical arts. The state of Odisha, formerly it was known as Orissa, has a rich tradition of Indian classical music, especially the ancient form of Odissi music and Odissi dance. There are some of the most famous classical musicians and artists from Odisha. For vocalist and classical musicians are Raghunath Panigrahi, a legendary Odissi vocalist who popularized Odissi music internationally and frequently collaborated with dancer Sanjukta Panigrahi. Damodar Hota, renowned scholar and exponent of both Hindustani and Odissi classical music. Sunanda Patnaik, celebrated classical vocalist of the Gwalior Gharana, widely respected across India. Prafulla Kar, famous composer, singer, and contributor to Odia classical and devotional music traditions. Akshaya Mohanty, iconic musician known for blending classical, folk, and modern Odia music. Odissi dance and music legends are Kelu Charan Mohapatra, one of the greatest gurus of Odissi dance and a key figure in reviving the classical form. Sanjukta Panigrahi, internationally acclaimed Odissi dancer who helped bring Odissi dance to world stages. Minati Mishra, senior Odissi exponent and Padma Shri awardee. Instrumentalist Banamali Maharana, great master of the Mardala percussion instrument used in Odissi music. Historical contributors Jayadeva, composer of the famous Geet Govinda, which strongly influenced Odissi music and dance traditions. Upendra Banja, classical poet whose compositions are integral to Odissi music repertoire. Odisha's classical tradition is deeply connected with the temple culture of Jagannath temple and the devotional heritage of Jagannath worship. Odissi music itself is considered one of the oldest classical music systems in India. Now let us listen to Odissi music, Rag Hamsadhwani, flute by Jabahar Mishra.

Today, we explored Odisha, a state where spirituality, music, dance, and culture blend beautifully. Thank you for joining me on Shrutivani. Next week, we will continue our journey through another fascinating state of India. Until then, stay safe, stay happy, and keep enjoying Indian classical music. Namaskara.

Did you know 5EBI holds a community broadcasting license specifically to provide multicultural programming for Adelaide's diverse communities? That license is more than just permission to broadcast. 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That means preserving language programs, sharing cultural traditions, promoting community events, and providing information that matters to multicultural audiences. As a licensed community broadcaster, 5EBI must stay true to its multicultural purpose and continue supporting diversity on the airwaves. Without multicultural programming, many communities would lose an important connection to language, culture, and local community life. By listening, volunteering, and supporting 5EBI, you help keep multicultural radio strong for future generations. 5EBI, Adelaide's voice for multicultural communities.